you made. Other things just make you swear and curse. When you're chewing on life's gristle, that grumble, give a whistle.

white skin. What's that stubble on your chin? Buried in the rot gut gin, you played and lost, not won. You played a house that can't be beat. Now look, your head's bowed in defeat. 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